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2: Don't miss the third annual Baldwin Richardson Foods Frederick Douglass HBCU Football Classic. 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The tailgate gets the party started 8 a.m. to 12 noon. Game time kicks off at 1 p.m. and the Chick-fil-A Battle of the Bands is directly following the game. And yes, they'll be battling drumline style on the field. It all goes down at the Rochester Community Sports Complex. So do remember, the third annual Baldwin Richardson Foods Frederick Douglass HBCU Football Classic, Virginia State University Trojans against the Lincoln University of Pennsylvania Lions, goes down Saturday, October 3rd. 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
1: Don't miss the third annual Baldwin Richardson Foods Frederick Douglass HBCU Football Classic. It's the Virginia State University Trojans challenging the Lincoln University of Pennsylvania Lions Saturday, October 3rd. The tailgate gets the party started 8 a.m. to 12 noon. Game time kicks off at 1 p.m. and the Chick-fil-A Battle of the Bands is directly following the game. And yes, they'll be battling drumline style on the field. It all goes down at the Rochester Community Sports Complex. So do remember, the third annual Baldwin Richardson Foods Frederick Douglass HBCU Football Classic, Virginia State University Trojans against the Lincoln University of Pennsylvania Lions, goes down Saturday, October 3rd. 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

0: Silent Shadows Horror Marathon with four films all day on Saturday, October 24th. 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

0: This is Pastor Terrence Yeomans with your morning inspiration. When you wake up in the morning and you look at your spouse, sometimes there's this question: how can I get them to love me the way that I love them? I want to encourage you on this morning. First, love yourself. There's a scripture in the Bible that says, love God with all of your heart, all of your mind, and all of your soul. And then love your neighbor as yourself. See, when you have the love, a love that is pure, a love that is without conditions, then you can look at the one that you do have an affection for, or even the one that you don't know, and still be able to extend a love that is impactful. But you must love you first. So be sure that you love yourself. And when you experience a time of deep sadness and hurt, as well as sometimes wounds, make a judgment on it, see it for what it is, and then move on. Ask God to heal you, and then move on. Don't stay parked in an empty place. Take action. Some actions that are without questions, and there is no doubt. Some actions are without questions, and there is no doubt concerning the fact that love is the one decision that will prevail. Love God, love who you are, and then respect the one you love. This is Pastor Terrence Yeomans, Senior Pastor of the Church of Love Faith Center, with your morning inspirations. Thank you for joining us, family. Stay safe, stay connected to your community champion station, 103.9 WDKX.
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around. 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I feel like I'm a now. 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Looking

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2: We had to talk about this. An Iowa substitute teacher was fired after offering students extra credit in exchange for donations to her personal GoFundMe.
1: All right, let me ask, what was the GoFundMe for?
2: The GoFundMe was for a trip she planned to Ecuador, and this was a trip where she planned to assist a medical mission team.
1: At least that's what she says.
2: Now, reportedly, she raised $140 from six students towards her $1,800 goal.
1: Oh, those are the poor graded students. Oh, yeah. The ones who needed the extra credit to turn that D into a C. They found that money.
2: Now, this happened, I guess, before the end of last school year. So after they did their investigation, she was denied unemployment benefits after finding she was asking students to donate in exchange for extra credit. It violated the district's interest in a job-related misconduct.
1: Let me ask the question, though. How did you think you were just going to get away with it? Because you got away with it? Because they donated the money, and nothing happened to you until the end of September, the beginning of October.
2: I think she thought it was innocent because the goal was to go to Ecuador and be a part of a medical mission team.
1: That's what she told you.
2: But I think
1: there's another agenda getting out there to Ecuador. You know what I'm saying?
2: It could be. But I think she didn't see any harm with why she was asking for the money.
1: Yeah, is this, I guess I go to the line, is ignorance of the law an excuse?
2: No, it's not an excuse. It's definitely not an excuse. I mean, obviously, I would say common sense, because you're a teacher, these are students, but common sense ain't so common when it comes to some people.
1: But it should be for teachers.
2: Nope. I know people that have careers, mm-hmm. but when it comes down to just the common thing of making a decision, they don't make the best decisions.
1: Oh, well, this is true. Well, I mean, I have to say, it looks like they're going to need to make some better decisions in the near future, because their teaching career just might be over.
2: Yeah.
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I'm your host, Gerald McBride. 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

0: 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Thank you for starting off your Friday morning. We done made it, and the rain is here. It just showed up moments before 6 o'clock and the show started.
1: It acted like it wanted to rain yesterday evening.
0: Nope. Yeah, I thought like it was going to come.
1: A drizzle, drizzle.
0: I thought Richard was wrong. Richard was right. No rain, but we getting it now.
1: I could have went walking last night.
0: 65 degrees in downtown Rochester. Thank you for making this part of your day. High of 68 for today. Now, tomorrow. Tomorrow is what really interests me, because tomorrow is the HBCU football classic. Sunshine. Looks like that sunshine. 62. And 62. I like
1: it's
0: that.
1: It's going to be hot.
0: So I like that.
1: Bring a little, like a little hoodie.
0: A little fall jacket slash sweatshirt. Yeah. You should be pretty good tomorrow. Yeah. I like that. I like that. Looking forward to that. That's tomorrow. It's going to be at the Rochester Community Sports Complex. You know, the old soccer stadium.
1: Yeah. Yep.
0: So it'll be there as well. Just a reminder, early morning for tailgating. Details are at FDHBCUClassic.com, FDHBCUClassic.com if you want to tailgate.
1: Yes.
0: Spots are available. We got to make sure you reserve that. Take care of it. Now, for the game, doors open at 12. Game starts at 1.
1: Yep.
0: And then halftime, Battle of the Bands
1: fifth
0: after
1: quarter.
0: The game.
1: That's right. Man, I'm ready for this weekend, TGIF.
0: Lincoln University taking on Virginia State University this year's HBCU football classic being brought to you by Baldwin Richardson Foods.
1: Speaking of the schools, the HBCU schools, you know, the expo was Wednesday.
0: That is correct.
1: And I went to the bank yesterday, and mm-hmm. I was, you know, one of the tellers I was talking to, and his niece went and got accepted right on the spot.
0: Oh, really?
1: I want to say Lincoln University.
0: Beautiful. It's beautiful.
1: I want to say it was Lincoln University.
0: Beautiful. And, you know, in this week, we've had this whole discussion about education, and it kind of just folded that way. We were going to have it with the HBCU Expo Wednesday, but then got sort of like pulled into this on education and a lot of people sort of opting out at a younger age due to the fact that what's going on with bullying or what's happening with race issues or whatever it might be.
1: Yeah.
0: And so it's turned into this whole week-long discussion on it. One, feeling safe, parents feeling heard, kids being protected, young people seeking education, taking it to the next level. It's been this week, all this week. I'm not sure if it's going to be like that next week, but it's been that way all this week about this discussion on it. And we have it all the time. But it's just, I just found it to be
1: a little more this week, right?
0: Yes, than any other week, any other week going forward. So we got the last of our HBCU college football tickets to give away this morning with WDKX. The Wake Club will take care of that throughout the morning here on WDKX. But if you want to purchase your tickets, make sure you head over to FDHBCU Classic, FDHBCUClassic.com, or go to WDKX.com. Quick little click on events, head on over, take it straight to the website, just like that. A trap war being brought to you by Parisi and Bella Villa, been in a car accident, 888-8000. Avenue E near St. Paul Street, dealing with a motor vehicle accident, just popped up moments ago. So please be aware of that. It's the only issue out on the roadways as we speak. And trap war being brought to you by Parisi and Bella Villa, been in a car accident, 888-8000. Say, you all right today, man? You good?
1: Yeah, why you say that?
0: I was just wondering, because off air, I was like, yo, your shirt.
1: Oh,
0: yeah. That's why I was pulling up my shirt. I was like, hey, man, your shirt. He's like, huh, what?
1: I was so much in a rush this morning. I looked, because I thought, I said, before I put it on, I said, oh, it's inside out. But I actually put it inside out. I'm glad I didn't go nowhere this morning. I didn't even make it to the

0: gym this morning because I was kind of in a rush leaving, and I said, I'm glad I didn't go to the gym this morning.
1: But you got friends at the gym. Friends at the gym would have said something to you, like, "Hey man, yo, you know how you pull on your shirt, like, yeah, shirt, man, yo, you good."
0: Nah, yeah, but I'd have been embarrassed. Then who's this guy coming in here?
1: No, man, early morning. It happens, man. It's happened to me.
0: Yeah.
1: It's happened to me numerous times.
0: You know what it is? This shirt don't have like one of those tags. It's like printed on there. So that's how I would normally just go grab the tag. So
1: I kind of like that. I hate the tag.
0: Oh, you don't like the tag?
1: I do not like the tag. I'm glad I like it printed on there because I can't stand the tag.
0: See?
1: I don't know why.
0: That helped me. You already know my name is Sight. Just because my name is Sight doesn't mean I have great vision. But that helps me in the dark when I get dressed.
1: Oh, so
0: I know I sound like a 5-year-old, but.
1: Those asses, you all right, man. That's
0: all
1: I
0: have. I'm good. All right. The festivities haven't started yet.
1: WTX in the Wake Up Club 6.
0: But tailgating tomorrow?
1: 6:19 is your time.
0: Did you see my shirt inside out?
1: Sight is off the clock, yo. Don't worry about him. Good morning.
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3: It'll be a wet start for your Friday with showers gradually tapering by afternoon. High temperatures today in the upper 60s. Tonight, a chilly night, low near 45, but bright sunshine for your Saturday with high temperatures mid-60s. 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I'm Chief Meteorologist Richard McCullough of 103.9 WDKX. 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
4: Hey, what's up, my Go-Getters? You know what time it is. It's time for that Go-Getter Report, so let's get into it. First up, I'm talking Lil Durk's trial, and it has been pushed back to nearly a year. Trial was reportedly supposed to begin in just a few days, but a judge has now moved it to August 2027, citing complexity of the case, multiple defendants, and a large amount of evidence that still needs to be reviewed. Now, Durk does still have a bond hearing scheduled for November 4th, so that's definitely the next date to watch. And all I got to say is this is about to be another interesting case to see. Yep. Now, let's shift the gears and get into some love. Congratulations is in order to former New York Giants star Victor Cruz and his DJ producer wife now, Orange. The two are officially married. The couple announced their engagement back in June, and now they've made it official. So congratulations to the newlyweds. Now, this one right here is a little hip-hop drama, and it has to do with a name. Now, rapper and producer Overcast is being sued by the legendary duo Outkast over his stage name. Outkast claimed the name is too similar to theirs and alleged Overcast previously agreed to change it. Overcast is pushing back, saying that he built his name and career independently and never intended to copy the legend group or confuse fans. Woo! Now, that one is definitely a battle over a name, and we'll see what the courts have to say, because it definitely is close. That's all I got to say about that. Well, this right here wraps up that Go-Getter Report. You know what to do. Keep a lock always to 103.9 WDKX as we serve it up to you, the Go-Getter Report, during the weekday mornings, right here with me, Adri V, the Go-Getter.
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6: She don't really like us 'cause she's younger than the rest of us, and she think we just a bunch of old people. Then she get tired of us 'cause she don't like half the stuff we be talking about half the time. She say, "You just in," but she tolerates us, you know, out of respect for us, 'cause she is a very respectful young lady. But you know, I can tell she don't really care for me much at all, and I can tell
7: not
6: this.
7: True.
6: Okay, you ain't the first person. I get over it. You'll be fine. Because there's really nothing wrong with me. The people in my life who find something wrong with me don't need to be in my life, because there's nothing's going to change. I'm too old to change. I'm not fitting. And it has gotten me rather far in my life, being just this away here. So we don't really look for anything to go down differently than that right there. This is the Steve Harvey Morning Show, as I stated earlier. And I also stated that it's an hour show. And I said their names again: Shirley, Carla, Junior, Tommy, and Monica. I told you that. Now let me just say this right here. We about to start it. I'm going to switch over into my radio voice, and we're going to stop using this old voice, but it was just for Crystal. It was just for Crystal, the youngest girl on our show. It was just for her, so she would further hate us. And that's why I did it, because I know she don't care for old people, even though she going to get old one day herself. And then she'll find out that don't nobody care for her either. And until then, that's what we are.
7: We love her.
6: No, we do. But when she get old, I'm not going to feel the same way. Because now you old, and then the same way you was feeling about me. Now I'm older. And the older I get, the less I care about anything. Ladies and gentlemen, welcome to the ride. Shirley Strawberry, Carla Pharrell, Mississippi Monica, Junior, the comeback kid, and the legend that is Nephew Tommy. Junior, what's on your mind, man?
8: Let me ask you this, Unc. Do you realize how old you was when you didn't care about people, when you stopped caring about? How old was you then, Unc? When you
6: about 5 years ago. Four to 5 years ago. How old was you then?
8: Yes.
4: Really, though?
6: Really, man, I haven't cared for a while, but I made it official. Painful. I announced it a few years ago.
8: Yeah.
6: I'm going to do a special on this, man, about how freeing it is to not care. It's actually a very, very freeing feeling. I mean, man, when you stop concerning yourself with the opinions of people who do not know you, man, I could give less than a. Mm-hmm. And in the words of this girl that I saw on the internet,

0: She said, do you care about what people say about you? She said, wait a minute, let me put my glasses on so I can see if I give her. She said, all right. I don't. And she slid her glasses on and looked and she said, nope, I don't.
1: All right, on that note, we're going to let you know. Thank you, guys. Coming up at 32 minutes after, we will hear from the nephew as he runs that prank back right after this.
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7: Hey, just a member of the community wanted to call and say thank you so much for talking about real issues that are going on in the county that, with such respect and honesty, but also this tone of kindness and understanding, I think that you all are just doing a really great job of modeling what dialogue actually sounds like around the challenging topics, whether it be what's going on in the schools in the K-12 districts and social media, or any of some of the real heavy-hitting issues that are happening in the greater Rochester community. So keep it up, but I really appreciate it. I've been listening for pretty much my whole life.
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1: Right now, Junior is in for the nephew with today's prank phone call. Junior, what you got for us?
2: Did you hear Butter last break? Butter? The mailman. Did y'all hear
3: Butter? The mailman.
2: Yeah.
3: Problem with you, Junior.
1: Yes,
2: he has a serious problem.
1: He's coming for you, yeah.
2: Yeah, mm-hmm. Yeah. He said, whatever,
3: you didn't mention the Raiders, his Las Vegas Raiders, in the top 20. And
1: ranking,
3: Yeah, he tired of you.
2: And I told him, said I said he had a number 14, but I was like, man, you ain't got to go off on me like that, but man.
4: He said, what else?
2: I mean, we ain't going to Super Bowl. Y'all ain't going either, but what are we talking about? I mean, goodness. Godly, he was serious about these Raiders, man. I mean, it's just three games. I mean, we ain't won one, but we congratulations, but
1: that kind of hurt my heart
2: with the way Butter was talking to me. He said, whatever, Junior. The last person said to me, man, we broke up. I know that. We broke up.
1: The last time I said, whatever, Junior,
2: we broke up. That was it. We ain't gonna talk to me like that. Yeah, it's over and done with. I know what I think Butter should be doing. Butter should make sure we get these $5,000 checks from Trump. Just bring him to the house if you're gonna do something. Whatever, Butter.
1: He is a mailman.
3: Trump is gonna give you $5,000 checks if the Republicans win the House and the Senate.
2: So,
3: in order to get your $5,000, you're going to have to sell yourself out.
1: Sell your soul.
2: Oh, we ain't doing that, huh? We know that. We know we ain't finna get that. Butter going to be the mailman. That's all I know. Just look for them.
4: That's all I was saying.
2: Yeah. Let's go ahead and get to the prank, man. Okay, here we go. The nephew left us a prank today, and it's, that ain't my brother's baby. I don't know why Tommy do this, but this is his ignorance already. That ain't my brother's baby. Come on, Cat.
5: Don't worry about it. It's something I need to take care of. I talk to...
6: Hello.
5: May I speak to Terry?
6: This is she.
5: My name is Daryl. Damon is my brother. I don't live in Dallas where y'all live at. I'm the one that live out of town, but we done had a family meeting and talked about it. And I know Travis is your son. He 8 years old. But the problem is, the reason why I'm calling you, Terry, is because we done found out that Travis ain't none of Damon's child.
6: Excuse me?
5: Travis ain't none of Damon's child. He been paying you child support here for the last
6: Hold on. And you said your name was who?
5: I'm Darryl. I'm Damon's brother.
6: And who gave you this information?
5: We all done found the information out. We actually gonna go down there to the courthouse and get all this stuff rectified. But we done found out that Travis ain't none of Damon's child. And he been sitting up here sending you money, $700-$800 a month, and this child ain't even here. Now, I hate for Travis to find this out, and he gonna have to find it out. But
6: wait. He ain't finna find that. Why are you calling me?
5: Look, the family done had a meeting, and I'm the one that they decided to make the phone call and tell you what's going on.
6: You don't have a thing to do with this. You ain't nobody daddy over here, so I'm not sure what you're calling for or who died made you king or wanted you to be head in charge to call, but that is not going to work out.
5: Well, why are you doing this to my brother? That's what I'm saying. For 8 years, the man been sending you $700-something a month, and this ain't even his child.
6: Well, you know, why am I even talking to you? I'm not really sure. Your brother need to call me if he has any problems or questions. You have a good day. Hello.
5: You don't hang no phone up on me. Damon told me your little was hard headed anyway. Now look.
6: Wait a minute. You know what? You got the wrong one, baby. Like, I'm trying to not lose all my religion today, but you about to make me lose it on your.
5: About to make me lose. What?
6: You don't know who you with over here. So, like I said before, my son, your nephew that you try not to claim over there. I don't know why you came from wherever the hell you said you came from to Dallas to try to cross the
5: I came from California down here to Dallas, and I'm telling you.
6: You need to take your black come back to California because down here, you don't know me like that.
5: No, I don't know you, but I'm finna know you, and Travis finna know that my brother ain't his daddy.
6: I don't know. You know what? You need to talk to your brother again. That's what you need to do, and you don't need to be talking to me.
5: You finna send us all the money my brother done sent y'all.

0: And when I do, look, when I send all that 8 years worth of money back.
1: You gonna send every dime back because it belonged to my brother. That ain't my brother's child. Now, we ain't got time to be going on no Maury Povich show or nothing to find out who the daddy.
0: You know what? Like I said, you picked the wrong one. It'd be your best bet not to call me anymore. It is a good thing that you called, because if you came knocking on my door, you'd have got your ass whooped today.
1: No, you go. That's my second thing I'm finna do if we can't rectify it over the phone. I don't have a problem coming over there, knocking down some doors and getting some questions answered. Because this ain't Damon's baby.
0: Obviously, you must wish it was yours since you're taking so much interest.
1: No, it ain't mine. But it ain't Damon's either. And we got 700.
0: You must not have any and looking for some. But I'm sorry. This one's taken over here, and Damon will continue to pay what he owes.
1: Damon don't owe
0: so
1: another.
0: That's what's wrong with you, brothers. Now you don't want to pay. I'm sorry. He's going to continue to pay. And you can call whoever you want to call him, do whatever you want to do. So go back and tell your mama and everybody else who waiting for this meeting to let them know. It ain't happening.
1: Look, my mama ain't got nothing to do with it. Mama been.
0: So you said your mama. You said your mama and all y'all got together. She the same way. I see where you get it from. You act just like her. Y'all some nosy people. Mind
1: y'all
0: business. That's a grown man.
1: That ain't. My mama said it from the get go that it wasn't her. That it wasn't Damon's child.
0: Nah, that mean your mama's a two-faced liar,
1: cause
0: you ain't what your mama said.
1: You ain't finna sit here and bring my mama up in this.
0: Well, if you know so much, then you better come knock on my door. Come knock on my door if you want to.
1: We done the math. $750 times 12, then times 8 is $72,000. That's how much money my brother done sent you, and that's how much we want back. And I need you to get to working on this money now.
0: Okay. Why don't you come over here and get it?
1: Don't get your whooped today, Terry.
0: Come on over here. You don't see them get their whooped. You in Dallas.
1: When is I don't care nothing about I'm in no Dallas.
0: This ain't California.
1: So what?
0: I don't even know what the hell. I don't even know why I'm wasting my time talking to you. Like I said, your brother is a weak. If he got to have you, y'all had a meeting and you got to be the one to call. I'm not really understanding.
1: Look, I got one more thing I need to say to you. Is you listening to me?
0: You know, you getting on my nerves. That's what you're doing.
1: You respect me. Are you listening to me?
0: You what?
1: This is Nephew Tommy from the Steve Harvey Morning Show. You just got pranked.
0: Oh, my God.
1: You just got pranked by your sister Tanya, baby.
0: You know what?
1: She said, talk to her about her baby daddy and that baby.
0: Yeah, I don't play with the children. Oh, my gosh. I'm so embarrassed.
1: All right, let me ask you this. What is the baddest? I'm talking about the baddest radio show in the land.
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2: All right, there you go, Shirley. There you go, Carl. That ain't my brother's baby.
3: My brother told the girl that one time, too. That ain't my brother's baby.
4: And what happened?
2: Well,
4: was
2: yeah.
4: It, was it not? Yeah.
3: Yeah, it was.
5: Was he talking about you?
3: Yeah.
5: Oh. Your brother was talking.
3: I don't know why he went over there. I don't know what. Well, I don't know what. What he was drinking.
2: Yeah.
3: Why are you over there?
4: Why were you over there?
5: Is the question.
4: Right.
2: Man.
4: Oh, my goodness.
2: That ain't my brother. If you could say that, Uncle, about a family member, did anybody know if they could say, like, that ain't my cousin? Who would it be in your family? I know who would be in mine. Everybody. That is not, no. No, it's not. I got a whole list of them I've run down. That's not my ain't been. That's not who that is.
4: That is hilarious, Junior.
5: I think we all got family members we can't stand.
2: Yeah.
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7: It'll be a wet start for your Friday with showers gradually tapering by afternoon. High temperatures today in the upper 60s. Tonight, a chilly night, low near 45, but bright sunshine for your Saturday with high temperatures mid-60s. 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

0: With 6,670 career passing yards, Cunningham broke the all-time Section 5 mark. Earlier this season, the senior quarterback set the Section 5 career mark for passing touchdowns. Teammates James Brumfield and Brian Walker finished with a touchdown reception apiece in the win. Ray Garcia returned a punt for a score and also caught a pass for a touchdown. Jason Perry scored on a 45-yard run. Section 5 football action continues this weekend. East World of Inquiry hosts Virtus for a 6 p.m. kickoff on Friday. Churchville Chile welcomes Brighton for a clash of unbeaten teams. That game is scheduled for 7 o'clock on Friday. Hilton travels to Webster Schrader for a 7 p.m. contest. 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
1: Don't miss the third annual Baldwin Richardson Foods Frederick Douglass HBCU Football Classic. 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And yes, they'll be battling drumline style on the field. 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
3: It'll be a wet start for your Friday with showers gradually tapering by afternoon. High temperatures today in the upper 60s. Tonight, a chilly night, low near 45, but bright sunshine for your Saturday with high temperatures mid-60s. 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I'm Chief Meteorologist Richard McCullough of 103.9 WDKX. 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
1: All right, so Carla, you're headed to Chicago today. You're headed home today. Tell us what is going on in Chicago.
2: Our annual Sister Strut Walk. Oh, yeah. I am this year's ambassador. It's going down at the Croc Center on the south side of Chicago. So we will be there on Saturday. I'm going to Chicago today. But we will be there Saturday. The whole V103 crew, we are walking, bringing awareness regarding breast cancer. We are saluting survivors, co-survivors. Mm-hmm. We are going to remind you to take your mammograms, self-breast examination.

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1: Lincoln University taking on Virginia State University. And right after the game is Battle of the Bands, the fifth quarter.
0: Looking forward to it. Make sure you got your tickets. We got a chance for you to win this morning with WDKX and the Wake Up Club. The last of the tickets we got.
1: Yeah,
0: we're going to give them away.
1: I mean, well, after this morning, I'm not sure what Best Ride Home happened.
0: I don't know what they got, you know, but I know what we got. We're going to give out what we got. Travel Board brought to you by Parisi and Bellavia, been in a car accident, 888-8000. Route 104 eastbound near 590 northbound out in Aranaquay. Very serious accident out there. Just got notified of it moments ago. So anywhere near Route 104 eastbound near 590 northbound out in Aranaquay, please avoid that area at all costs. Let the emergency crews do what they have to do there. 500 block of Mount Hope Avenue is dealing with a motor vehicle accident as well. Nobody injured. Slow down in that area this morning. If you're anywhere near West Ridge Road, want to know what's going on with that traffic light, it's out, so you got to treat it like a four-way stop sign, so you got to pay attention to that. Also, Pioneer Street and Genesee Park Boulevard has a very serious accident from last hour into this hour, so that's carrying over as well. So if you want to know what's going on over there, Pioneer Street and Genesee Park Boulevard, very serious accident as well. Trap Boy brought to you by Parisi and Bellavia, been in a car accident, 888-8000.
1: Talking about traffic, Brown Street over there by West Main, Genesee Street where Bullheads was.
0: Yes.
1: I'm not sure what's more confusing.
0: What's that?
1: That or North Winton Road? Or South Winton Road. South Winton Road. You know how South Winton Road?
0: Yeah.
1: Because they redid the road over there on Brown Street coming in the west, whatchamacallit. And so I'm using my GPS, and my GPS is thrown off. Because they kind of like, I hate when they do that.
0: This is true. Ain't nothing worse when they're doing either road work or like sidewalk work, and they try to wrap it up before it gets really bad. Or if there's just some sort of new traffic thing and the GPS ain't caught up to it yet.
1: It's a whole new look over there, man.
0: Yeah, absolutely. Absolutely, man. And you know, it's bizarre because I think a lot of people just don't get used to the fact that, man, they need to work on this bridge.
1: Yeah.
0: But they finally start working on the bridge and it's going to result in very
1: Somebody
0: slow
1: let
0: lanes.
1: Google know.
0: Yeah. You're going to change the name of the lake, but you ain't going to change the fact what's going on Lake Avenue. Oh, great. All right, cool. Great, Google. Thanks for the help. Yeah. A couple of things. Serious news this morning. I guess Governor Hochul is now going to bring in A.G. James for the situation in Cornell. Special prosecutor now, A.G. James is now coming in as the governor is looking into that case. You know, that made news all this week.
1: Yeah.
0: That's in New York State. Meanwhile, in Rochester, there's been a ton of news in the Rochester area. And a lot of it's site having to do with either education, protecting kids, crimes against people, vulnerable people. There's been a lot of stories about that this week.
1: Well, there was a story that just came out. I just saw on the news where a woman is facing charges for allegedly abusing her two toddlers and leaving them one in serious condition.
0: Yeah, and this is what courts are built for, to find out exactly what happened when it comes to these two toddlers. Same thing when we announced yesterday the arrest of the of a 19-year-old for the 14-year-old who was killed. That's what courts are for. We have now found somebody who is alleged to have done something, and the DA believes that they have enough evidence to prosecute, and now we'll hear that evidence in court. It hasn't been a great week all this week. It's been rough, but these are the type of stories we have to start bringing out in the community and find out what happened.
1: Yeah.
0: That's what court is going to find out. The evidence will be presented, and it'll find out what happened. And if the person is guilty, they're guilty. That's the justice we ask for.
1: Well, you know, we've been doing this job for, you know, a lot of years, and we enjoy giving information out to the community, especially resources for those that need it. But the downside of the job is when you have to talk about, you know, young people, children being harmed or even losing their lives. That's the down part of the job. And this week, that's all we've been seeing in the news this week.
0: Yeah, absolutely. And, you know, we'll talk a little bit about it with Pastor T on the portion of getting educated in education and how important it is and all the different things that people feel as if, because we had an issue with a parent who called up and said that I feel like I'm not even being heard when it comes to certain issues that are going on in schools. So Pastor T breaks that down in less than 15 minutes.
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7: A TikTok video went viral after a woman urged her followers to share the worst thing they ever found on their partner's phone. Over 43,000 people commented with the most awful things that they found, like infidelity, secret conversations, financial issues, and disturbing messages. The most shocking response was from a woman that found out that her boyfriend sent a video of them having sex to a girl he was trying to date, and then he wrote to her, "This could be you."
8: God,
7: oh, man. How stupid is he?
8: That's a whole different approach.
7: Yeah. Another popular one was from a female that found out her boyfriend sent her nudes to his male co-workers in that chat group. What?
6: That's terrible.
7: Yeah, that's really bad. Have you ever been busted by any text messages? Mm-hmm. I'm looking right at you, Tommy. Right at your forehead.
8: I don't know why.
7: Because you know you are with your phone.
8: There's a bunch of people all over here.
7: Junior, have you ever been busted by text message?
9: Because I just threw the phone.
7: Yeah. What do you mean?
6: Threw it where?
9: Anywhere. Just not in her hand. You can't be holding this.
7: Anywhere but here. Steve?
10: No, I ain't never. Not in the last 20 years.
8: I cannot believe y'all have.
9: We can say that.
10: My prior life, Lord have mercy.
7: Your prior life, you were busted.
10: Woo, I done sent wrong texts, all kinds of stuff. Because you know I ain't tech savvy, so.
6: No. So what did you say?
10: I remember the worst one I ever did. The president of the radio station Craig Kitchen. I really liked him, man. He was with iHeart.
6: And, yeah, he's still with the company.
7: Oh,
6: and some,
7: yeah.
10: No, I love him, man. I love that dude right there. He was really cool. Mm-hmm. Really cool dude, man. One of my favorite people. And he has sent an email to me and Rashawn explaining their position on something. Mm-hmm. So I typed back all the things I wanted to say because Rashawn forwarded me the email. So I'm typing to Rashawn everything I wanted to say. And one of the lines in the letter said, and these white folks right here don't know who they talking to. Because I ain't stupid as they think I am.
7: Oh, God.
10: So I'm finna show these white folks. But I wasn't good with emails. And at the bottom of the email, it said reply all. And I thought that meant, did you want your whole reply to go out? And I went, yeah. So I hit reply all. It sent it back to Rashawn and Craig. Craig responded to the email and said, obviously, this was not.

0: not meant for me.
1: We'll leave it right there. Coming up in 34 minutes after, it is Roscoe Wallace will be in the building right after this.
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4: It'll be a wet start for your Friday with showers gradually tapering by afternoon. High temperatures today in the upper 60s. Tonight, a chilly night, low near 45, but bright sunshine for your Saturday with high temperatures mid-60s. 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I'm Chief Meteorologist Richard McCullough of 103.9 WDKX. 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

0: We are 103.9 WDKX, Rochester's number one rated radio station. Thank you for making us part of your day. Pastor T joins us as we head into this first weekend of October. Good morning, Pastor T. How are you feeling today, sir?
1: Hey, good morning. Good morning. So good to see you. And always a privilege and an honor to be here amongst my brothers.
0: One of the things I think has been a topic, and it's been a topic not only this week, but it's been a topic before, involves around education. And the only reason I say that is because there are a lot of people that are concerned about school safety and education as a whole. There's programs getting cut. There's scholarship money over here, not a lot of scholarship money over there. But the everyday kids that are going to school, some are not going at all, Pastor T.
1: Yeah.
0: And it could be because of bullying. It could be because of stuff that's happening at home. It could be a number of different reasons. But I guess what I've come across is there are a lot of parents I've talked to specifically this week that are not sending their kids.

0: kids to school.
1: Yeah.
0: And that's not good.
1: No, it's not, man. Great question. It's very unfortunate that a child has to be deprived of an education. You know, no matter what the scenario is, no matter what the distraction is, no one should be deprived of an opportunity for growth. You know, education pulls out the best within us. And so we want the best for our children. So we need to be able to provide safety for our children, to have safe spaces, not only to be themselves and grow and learn more about themselves, but then also to be educated. And I know many parents, just as you said, Tariq, that are pulling their kids out of the formal school system and they're homeschooling their children. Or they're sending them, they're sacrificing the pay and they're sending them to have a private school education. You know, and that impacts our community. And so to answer your question, we should all intervene and work together in order to provide a safe space for our children to learn and grow.
0: One of the things I know, like we were talking about earlier, some parents feel that they're not even being heard.
2: Yeah, we had more than two parents say that. They address the situation, whether it's bullying or it's something, issue that's going on within the school, and they feel as if they're being brushed off and it's not really a priority of the schools to take care of the issue. So, you know, I just want to, you know, be able to have an understanding to where parents don't feel like that. Because this is a team effort. It's school and it's home, right? But if we're not, if home and school, the adults aren't on the same page, then the child can't be successful.
1: Yeah. And it's important to listen to your child. If your child is coming home and you see different things that's occurring with your child to where they are becoming isolated, or if you see that when they have anxiety, how are they responding from this anxiety? Or if they just wake up and just say, like that old commercial, I don't want to go to school. Mm-hmm. You know, you have to investigate. Hey, listen, don't yell at them, but you sit down and you question them. Here, let's talk about this. Why? Because if there are situations that is occurring that's preventing your child from growing or preventing a child from growing, then there's some questions that need to be asked as well as answered.
0: One parent we talked to said that stay on the administration, the adults that are responsible for getting some results down the line. Like, you can't fix if something goes wrong,
1: right,
0: but you can work from that moment on to do something better.
1: That's good.
0: Improving the whole system. So there will be a lot of sort of criticism going forward, but from that moment on, you have to get better.
2: And I also think, too, in the districts, in their defense, too, you know, they can't fix nothing that hasn't been addressed. So I think that should be, don't just assume that your child talked to them.
0: There you go.
2: Because that happens a lot.
1: Yeah. Yeah. And this is why our parents, we as parents, my wife and I, we were very involved in our children's education, all three of them. And we made sure that if there was a situation or if there was a problem, that we went in and we asked the questions, we talked to the appropriate administrators. But if my children had an issue, then my children were held accountable for the actions they made. Why? Because they need to learn that you can't make this decision or you can't do this again, because it prevents you from growing. It prevents you from getting an education. And we want you to have the best. We want our community, our kids, to be the best educated, because they're so full of potential. But whatever these distractions are that's decreasing the potential of them being great and winning, we need to fight it.
0: Pastor T, what time is service on Sunday?
1: 9:45 a.m. at the Church of Love Faith Center, 700 Exchange Street in our great city of Rochester, New York.

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3: It'll be a wet start for your Friday with showers gradually tapering by afternoon. High temperatures today in the upper 60s. Tonight, a chilly night, low near 45, but bright sunshine for your Saturday with high temperatures mid-60s. 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I'm Chief Meteorologist Richard McCullough of 103.9 WDKX. Have a good day.
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1: Say, I hear that. Ain't nobody got no time for that, sure.
2: Today's Dumb Dumb of the Day goes to a Texas fast food restaurant employee that was arrested after shooting at a customer during a drive-thru dispute over the wrong order. According to reports, the family came to the fast food restaurant for a late night order, and when they received the order, they realized that there was a mix-up with the food. Reports said that an argument happened between the employee and the customer, and on surveillance video, you can see the employee pull out a handgun from her waist belt, cock her pistol back, walk away from the camera, and then walk back to the customer, throwing a box of condiments, and that's when the customer threw their order back at the employee. And that's when the employee pulled out the gun and fired two shots at the customer's vehicle. No one was hurt during the incident, and the employee of the fast food restaurant was later arrested by police.
3: Are you stupid or something?
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2: And that's today's Dumb Dumb of the Day.
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10: All right, nephew, what you got for us?
11: I got a triple casket. Triple casket. Triple? Yeah, three? See, this is how you save a lot of money. If you can put three all in one.
10: You have lost your mind. Triple casket. I thought you meant three different caskets.
11: All the wakes is the same day. All the funerals is the same day. This is a triple casket. All right, cat dog, if you would.
12: Jenkins Mortuary. This is Calvin. How may I help you?
13: Hey, how you doing? You say right. Calvin, right?
12: Yes, sir.
13: Hey, Calvin, how you doing? My name is Brandon, man, or Brandon Giles.
12: Okay.
13: I'm calling. We've got somebody that has passed. Actually, three people.
12: Well, I'm sorry, passed away.
13: I thank you for that, man. It was kind of expected. So you know, it wasn't something that caught us off guard. But you know, but all in all, you know, we're still grieving about losing our loved ones. But I wanted to give you all a call. We're trying to pick a particular funeral home on who we want to. Take care
12: Candle
13: of everything.
12: Services.
13: Yes, okay. Yes, sir. Yes, sir.
12: Okay, we can definitely help you with that. And once again, I just want to, you know, just let you know that we can pretty much do the whole gambit. We can make sure that your needs are taken from, you know, from now on. Okay. We're here for you. Just wanted to get that out. What is your main need? You said three people, sir?
13: Yes.
12: Okay.
13: I wanted to bring attention to you. Do you guys customize caskets?
12: Yes, we do gold plating, engraving.
13: No, we, no,

0: Albert?
1: It's some b- Yo, y'all had me ready to whip my. I just want to know who put you up to this.
2: Reginald that works Reggie. At the, yes.
1: I'm a whip Reggie. You better watch what you drink. You better watch what you eat. I'm on your for revenge, Reg.
2: Hey, Calvin, give me this, man. What's the baddest, and I mean the baddest, radio show in the land?
1: Man, you know it's nothing but the Steve Harvey Morning Show. Y'all got me, man.
3: Why?
2: Come on in the room. Triple cast. Y'all cool with that?
4: You got it.
2: Ain't nobody got
3: we have
2: no
3: a choice.
2: No, you ain't got no choice. Get in there. Y'all know, when you get in there, you don't know you in there no way. You just in there. And it would that be good so to crazy. Be in there with somebody. Now, in case you do wake up, turn over, whatever.
3: What? You know. You're not asleep, you're dead.
2: Exactly. And that's why it doesn't matter if you in triple or quadruple or single. Just get in there. That's all that matters. The Nephew is coming to town. That's the Comedy Zone, Greensboro, North Carolina. I will be there October 22nd, 23rd, 24th. 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Once again, that's the Comedy Zone, Greensboro, North Carolina, October 22nd, 23rd, 24th. 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After that, Jacksonville, Florida. Duval, baby. Comedy Zone. Once again, Halloween weekend. So that's 29, 30, 31 of October. 29, 30, and 31. All right. All minds clear.
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10: it
9: outside.
10: It is.
9: Be careful. 63 degrees right now. 63 degrees is the high. That's it. That's all you're going to get today.
10: Oh, it's not moving anymore?
9: No, it's not where we're at. It's where we're going to stay. 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Bit of the car accident, 888-8000. What's going on Ridgeway Avenue? It's an accident. That's slowing things down over there. Be careful if you're in that direction. 390 southbound near exit 16A, dealing with it as well out in Henrietta. A little slow go right now, 1000 block of North Goodman Street as well, so be careful in that area. Still dealing with a little bit of delay. Route 104 eastbound near 590 northbound out in Irondequoit, so that's been a problem this entire hour. Traffic board been brought there by Parisi and Bellavia. Been in a car accident, 888-8000. Psych, they ain't going nowhere for a while. They're gonna slow down a little bit.
10: The rain is out there. It's Friday morning. We're gonna get you through your morning so we can get you ready for the big game tomorrow, the HBCU Frederick Douglass Football Classics. Lincoln University taking on Virginia State University. Gates open at 12. Game starts at 1. And directly after the game, it's the Battle of the Bands on the field.
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15: It'll be a wet start for your Friday with showers gradually tapering by afternoon. High temperatures today in the upper 60s. Tonight, a chilly night, low near 45. But bright sunshine for your Saturday with high temperatures mid-60s. 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I'm Chief Meteorologist Richard McCullough of 103.9 WD.

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0: 2026. 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
0: 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Been in a car accident. 888-8000. If you're heading on out the door this morning, a little slow go. 2600 block of East Ridge Road in Arandaquait. Be careful there. 2100 block of Chala Avenue out in Gates. That's near that Walmart. Very serious accident happened moments ago. So be careful over there. 800 block of Hudson Avenue, City of Rochester. Also dealing with an accident. Nobody injured. But slow down. 1100 block of Scottsville Road out in Chala. Near that 7-Eleven. Accident there. And 1,000 block of West Ridge Road. Very serious accident. So go slow through there. Let the emergency crews do what they have to do. Drive board being brought to you by Barisi and Bellavia. Been in a car accident. 888-8000. Heading into the weekend with a little drama. A little drama from the Strawberry Letter.
1: And your morning won't be right without a little bit of drama.
0: That's a little bit. 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
4: It'll be a wet start for your Friday with showers gradually tapering by afternoon. High temperatures today in the upper 60s. Tonight, a chilly night, low near 45, but bright sunshine for your Saturday with high temperatures mid-60s. 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I'm Chief Meteorologist Richard McCullough of 103.9 WDKX. 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
6: All right. Thank you, nephew. Subject: in her bed with my man. Dear Stephen Shirley, I was in a car accident 2 months ago, and I had a cast on my leg for several weeks. My husband had a hard time taking me to medical appointments and taking care of our children, so my former best friend came over daily to help him out. They've always had a playful brother-sister relationship, so I'd never, ever imagined they were attracted to each other. I found out they had sex in my house. A lot of sex. I found two empty boxes of condoms stashed in my husband's gym bag, and my husband stuck them in there, so it showed me he was too dumb to be cheating on me. My intuition told me that it was my best friend and that he'd been with, and I don't know how I guessed it, but I was right. I asked her, and she denied everything and acted very upset that I assumed it was her. She definitely warned my husband because he came home and told me the whole truth. He said it was my best friend, and he said they did it all over the house. I put him out, and guess where he went? To her house. After I cried for 2 weeks, I figured it was time to get my lick back. I went to my best friend's house to talk to my husband, and she wasn't there. But he said she'd be back soon, and he asked me to leave. I ignored him and stripped off all my clothes. I knew he wouldn't be able to resist me. He scooped me up and laid me down in the middle of her bed, and we made sweet love until she walked in screaming for him to get off of me. I could not stop laughing. I had to run out of her house half naked so she wouldn't jump on me. After all that, he wants to work things out with me. Is our marriage worth saving, or will he keep cheating? Well, you certainly got your revenge now, didn't you? You did to her just what she did to you, and she had the nerve to stand there screaming for him to get off of you. Does she think that they had some sort of permanent or special arrangement? And now Mr. Man wants to work it out with you? Well, yes, of course he wants to work it out, because he might not have anywhere to live after all of this. But this is not about what he wants. Right now, this is about you and how you want to move forward. And only you can answer that. Only you can determine that. Have you asked yourself, can you trust him again? Because this certainly doesn't sound like it. And that's what it is. The trust is broken in your marriage. And remember, this was your best friend he cheated with. She lied about it. He didn't. And that's got to hurt more because it was your best friend. You know, than just some random person. It won't be easy to get over that part, because you guys were so close initially. Although sleeping with your husband in her bed, I'm sure that helped you, didn't it? This is not impossible. You know, people have gotten back together and all of that, but, you know, after their spouse cheated. But it takes an incredible amount of work. It takes prayer, all that. And after all the work you put in to save your marriage, there's no guarantee that he won't do this all over again. He won't cheat again. Maybe not with your best friend, but with somebody else. You'd be gambling. This is not a good look right here. He left you and went to her house. I say let this one go.

0: Steve?
1: You know, there's a pull and a tug in me.
0: You're holding it.
1: Do I try to say something beneficial, something helpful, something with some redemptive quality to it? Mm-hmm. Or do I just call this letter like it is? I've decided today to call this one like it is.
0: Let's do it.
1: Let me open by saying I don't give a... Let's just start right there. I don't. Because I get sick of people writing in with all these wrongs in this letter, and then at the end, here go the line. Is our marriage worth saving? You know, what are y'all talking about here? What marriage you, why you want to save it? What the value in this thing at? The whole letter is just, you had a car accident. You broke your damn leg. You had your whole leg in a cast. So your best friend came over daily to help your husband because he was having a hard time taking me to medical appointments and taking care of our children. And he probably got to work too. So yeah, I guess that's a lot. I ain't got no problem. But your girlfriend came over to help him. They've always had a playful brother-sister relationship, so I never ever imagined they were attracted to each other. Hmm. Wait a minute, see, lady, I don't understand this. You attracted to him? If you attracted to your man, what make you think ain't no other woman gonna be attracted to him? That's what be killing me about y'all. I found out that they had sex in my house, a lot of sex. I found 2 empty boxes. God, dog, that's a lot.
2: That boy clown.
1: That's 12. That's 24. The empty boxes? That's 24. That's 24. That ain't the times. Them is just usages. That's 24 usages. You know. Woo.
0: He busy.
1: You can move upstairs and downstairs, you know. You can up and downstairs. So, you know, this ain't this 24. They're all over the house. Mm. And then you crippled, so you can't go check on nobody. Because you sit up there with that cast on your leg. You can't even move.
0: Hang on, Steve.
1: 2 boxes. God.
0: We'll come back and recap the letter and get part 2 of your response. Today's strawberry letter subject, in her bed with my man. We'll get back into it right after this.
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6: 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Week 3 of the NFL season kicked off Thursday night, and Steve Harvey's going to be happy. His Browns with another win. Deshaun Watson, go-ahead drive in the fourth quarter. Third straight week he's done it. Browns beat the Steelers 27-24 on a 56-yard field goal with 10 seconds left to go in the game. For more on Section 5 high school sports this weekend, here's Picking Splinters' Paul Gotham.
11: Monroe's Pooty Cunningham completed 17 of 23 passes for 275 yards and 3 touchdowns as the Red Jackets topped Gates Chilai in high school football action on Thursday. With 6,670 career passing yards, Cunningham broke the all-time Section 5 mark. Earlier this season, the senior quarterback set the Section 5 career mark for passing touchdowns. Teammates James Brumfield and Brian Walker finished with a touchdown reception apiece in the win. Ray Garcia returned a punt for a score and also caught a pass for a touchdown. Jason Perry scored on a 45-yard run. Section 5 football action continues this weekend. East World of Inquiry hosts Virtus for a 6 p.m. kickoff on Friday. Churchville Chilai welcomes Brighton for a clash of unbeaten teams. That game is scheduled for 7 o'clock on Friday. Hilton travels to Webster Schrader for a 7 p.m. contest. 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
1: All right, come on, Steve. Let's recap today's strawberry letter. In her bed with my man.
2: So now you broke your leg, you was on medical, and for a while your husband was having a hard time with the kids and get you to the medical appointment, so your best friend came over. Now, they've always had a playful brother and sister relationship, so you never had any imagination or never imagined they'd be attracted to each other. Well, they was. And you found out that they had had sex at your house. And then you said a lot of sex. You found two empty boxes of condoms. God, though. Ooh, that two boxes, that's 24. Ooh, that's a lot. That's upstairs, downstairs, then basement. That's all out in the car. 24. 24. You got to bite them off. You got to bite and tear with your corner. You know?
1: Rip them off. What?
2: Yeah, that's a lot. That's how you tear it off. You bite that tip.
1: Anyway.
2: So you can't open it with your hand because it keeps slipping because the wrappers is full. So you got to use your teeth. You got to use your teeth. That's 24 times. Check one of them wrappers one time. You see a teeth mark on the end of one of them.
1: Go ahead.
2: If you see it. If it got oil on his hand, then that would... I found two empty boxes stashed in my husband's gym bag. My husband stuck them in there, so it showed me he was too dumb to be cheating on me. What? Wait a minute. You found two boxes of condoms stuck in your husband's gym bag. My husband stuck them in there, so it showed me he was too dumb to be cheating on me.
1: He didn't know how to cheat. That's what she meant.
3: She's dumb for writing that.
1: Mm-hmm.
2: No, that's a dumb line, Shirley.
1: It is.
2: Well, you should have put that in your response because this is in mine. That's a dumb line.
1: That's what she meant. I'm just saying that.
2: But she's stupid, though.
4: She said it.
2: My intuition told me it was my best friend that he'd been with. I don't know how I guessed it, but I was right. You said it was your intuition. You don't know how I guessed it, but I was right. Anyway.
1: Just deal with the letter.
2: I don't know how I guessed it, but I was right. I asked her, and she denied everything and acted very upset that I assumed it was her. She definitely warned my husband because he came home and told me the whole truth. What? How many stupid people in this now? What?
4: How many?
2: Boy, he came home and told me the whole truth. For what? She said it wasn't her. I'd have came on, baby, did you say something to her? Because she told me, you thought me and her? Well, I found these condoms in the back. Dog, my boy, that's my boy's. Oh. He asked me to take these bags from him because he was cheating on his wife and he didn't want her to know, so he stuck them in the gym bag and I meant to throw them away. Ain't no way in hell I'm coming in this house with the whole truth. It's no way. It's just no way. He said it was my best friend. He said they did it all over the house. I told you, when you got 24 condoms, that's upstairs, downstairs, basement. That's out in the car. You're in the garage. That's a lot of activity right there. I put him out, and guess where he went? To her house. Well, ain't no surprise. After I cried for 2 weeks, I figured it was time to get my lick back. I went to my best friend's house to talk to my husband. She wasn't there, but he said she'd be back soon, and he asked me to leave. I ignored him and stripped off all my clothes. I knew he wouldn't be able to resist me. He scooped me up, laid me down in the middle of their bed.

0: And we made sweet love until she walked in screaming for him to get off of me. Get off of her.
1: She was screaming.
0: I could not stop laughing. I had to run out of her house half naked so she wouldn't jump on me. You knew that whooping was coming. And you cannot fight naked. I'm telling anybody that has ever tried to fight naked, you're going to lose. Especially men. You've got to protect certain things, and things is loose and swinging and bumping up into stuff. You can't. You're going to lose this fight. After all that, he wants to work things out with me.
1: Whatever.
0: Really? Now, here's the dumbest line in the whole letter. Is our marriage worth saving?
2: Yeah.
0: Or will he keep cheating? Wait a minute. Lady, you went over another woman's house, climbed in the middle of her bed with your man. She came home, threatened you. You had to run out naked. He left you and went over to her house. He had two boxes of empty condoms in the gym bag. What? You was at the house crying for 2 weeks. Your intuition told you it was your best friend. I'm just going over fact. And then, is our marriage worth saving? What? See, that's why I say about these letters right here. I want to apologize to Steve Harvey Morning Show listeners. Because sometimes we do this to y'all. And a lot of y'all getting ready to go to work. And we just want to say we sorry about these strawberry letters. And please stop asking us who writes these for us. Because I don't know nobody this ignorant. I wish I did. Now, Tommy's stupid, but he ain't this ignorant, though. He write good poems and got some good jokes.
3: Yeah.
0: But that boy can't write no letter like this now.
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2: It'll be a wet start for your Friday with showers gradually tapering by afternoon. High temperatures today in the upper 60s. Tonight, a chilly night, low near 45, but bright sunshine for your Saturday with high temperatures mid-60s. 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I'm Chief Meteorologist Richard McCullough of 103.9 WDKX. 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
2: He's 28 and he warned me that he might take her up on her offer if it's cool with me. I told him that I prefer that he doesn't sleep with an older woman, and because she's so much older than him. I confronted my friend and asked why she's pursuing my son. She said he's pursuing her. One of them is lying, and it seems like they will be involved in an entanglement soon. Is there anything I can do to stop this?
3: No, man, nothing you can do that. Your boy told you, and then you told him you would prefer he didn't.

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3: Hey, what's up, my go-getters? You know what time it is. It's time for that go-getter report. So let's jump right on into it. First up, congratulations to Angel Reese. And listen, sis really spoke this one into existence. She has officially been named the 2026 WNBA Defensive Player of the Year, becoming the first player in Atlanta Dream history to win the award. Reese received 46-74 votes, beating out Gabby Williams, who received 20, and Asia Wilson, who received 4. And numbers back it up. In her first season with Atlanta, Angel led the league with 12.1 rebounds per game, while ranking third on both steals per game and total steals. She also finished the regular season with a record setting 521 rebounds. But I love this part. Angel made sure her teammates got their flowers too. She said she wants Jordan Canada and Ryan Howard to sign the trophy because she feels they deserve the recognition right along with her. Okay, Angel, talk about calling your shot and then going to get it. Big congratulations. Now let's get into some good in the hood and talk about this rapper doing great things. I'm talking about Rod Wave. He made his Houston concert extra special by donating floor seat tickets to foster youth and then spent time throughout the night interacting with the group, making sure they felt the love. Now listen, I love to see celebrities using their access to create experience for young people. That is how you make an impact beyond the stage. Now, speaking of impact, child, this one isn't a good one, but here we are. Chris Breezy is still looking at a big payout. Okay, Chris

Brown's former housekeeper has agreed to accept $9.5 million in damages stemming from a 2020 dog attack at his home. Now, it looks like originally she was awarded $12.9 million, but Los Angeles County Superior Court judge found there wasn't enough evidence to support portions of the damages awarded, including claims involving permanent nerve damage, future pain, and suffering. The judge gave her the option of accepting $9.5 million or heading back to trial specifically over damages, and newly filed court documents show she took the reduced amount. So now $12.9 million down to $9.5 million is definitely a reduction. But baby, $9.5 million is still $9.5 million. Come on and bite me, dog. No, I'm just joking. But nonetheless, that right there is your go-getter report. You know what to do. Tap that WDKX app so we can stay connected to you. 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The Go-Getter Report right here on 103.

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2: It'll be a wet start for your Friday with showers gradually tapering by afternoon. High temperatures today in the upper 60s. Tonight, a chilly night, low near 45, but bright sunshine for your Saturday with high temperatures mid-60s. 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I'm Chief Meteorologist Richard McCullough of 103.9 WDKX. 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

0: 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Speaking of Smooth, Old School House Party. This upcoming Sunday.
1: Yes, 8 p.m. Kicking off 8 p.m. They have the battle of the battle. Erykah Badu taking on Jill Scott.
0: Kind of torn on this one, man. I ain't gonna lie. I mean, I like some Erykah Badu, but Jill Scott, oh, that's a hard one to beat right there.
1: I'm team Erykah Badu.
0: I mean, I'm team Scott.
1: I'm team Erykah Badu. And the reason being, I've always loved Jill Scott. I just love Jill Scott because she's always, Erykah Badu. Because she's always been different.
0: Yeah.
1: You know, she always brought something different. And plus, lately, I've been meeting interesting people that kind of remind me.
0: Of Erykah Badu?
1: Yeah. Yeah, they kind of have like that aura.
0: Gotcha. I gotcha. full stop. I gotcha.
1: Also,
0: what's up?
1: Stevie Wonder's Key of Life album?
0: Yeah.
1: Just celebrating 50 years.
0: And they released some music that I guess has never been released before.
1: Yep.
0: So if you're a Stevie Wonder fan, as am I, as a lot of us are, make sure you tune in for the Old School House Party this upcoming weekend. So that should be a lot of fun. So if you're Team Badu or you're Team Jill, you definitely going to enjoy that Stevie.
1: Yes.
0: I love to hear some music I ain't never heard from Stevie before.
1: Is that way? So, because you know, I know Stevie Wonder, but that's like before my time. So is that Key of Life album with our generation, me and you two, because you're a few years older than me, would that be Stevie Wonder's Illmatic album?
0: If you're going to put it in comparison, Stevie's one of the great. I mean,
1: or his Usher's Confessions album
0: I'm not quite sure if it's in that category because Stevie's in another world.
1: Well, like, I'm just saying like how those albums are like critically acclaimed. Yeah. Like that's their best piece of work. Is that Stevie's?
0: Oh, you mean as far as like what we would consider great albums?
1: Yeah, that's what we would call it.
0: I'd have to say that. But I tell you, if you've never heard Stevie Wonder's music before, I don't know what the heck you've been listening to.
1: Yeah.
0: I mean, you talk about artistry, writing, and the lyrics.

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0: We are 103.9 WDKX, Rochester's number one rated radio station. Thank you for starting off your day with us. I know it's been one of them weeks. One of them weeks where you look at this side of the news, you're like, damn. It has been terrible.
1: Yeah.
0: There's some stuff to look forward to, though. The HBCU Classic is tomorrow.
1: Yep.
0: We're going to have some nice weather for that. Nice fall type weather.
1: Yep.
0: Talking about
1: 63.
0: 50s, 60s, 63, maybe the high.
1: Clear.
0: Nope. Nice. No rain. We're getting, as a matter of fact, Richard McCullough said that's going to stop by the time we hit the afternoon.
1: Yeah.
0: So
1: that's perfect for if you want to watch the bands practice today.
0: That's right. Down at the Rochester Community Sports Complex. That's later on today. 4:35 o'clock, they said, for that. And that's free for you to take. If you want to be a part of it,
1: that's for today.
0: Yeah,
1: for today.
0: But for tomorrow, make sure you have your ticket in hand, yeah, because the doors open at noon. Kickoff will be at 1 o'clock for the HBCU Classic. Lincoln University taking on Virginia State University. That is football and the bands.
1: Yeah,
0: not just football, the bands too.
1: Yep,
0: and the.

0: Bands are big. Them some big bands.
1: One of them have, I think, they said over 200?
0: Yep. Yippers. So it's going to be a lot going on. So we're going to see it. Lincoln University's band versus Virginia State University's band. That's tomorrow in the fifth quarter.
1: Yes.
0: So after the game, you'll get to hear and see the experience of an HBCU band and HBCU football and the whole experience being brought to you by Baldwin Richardson Foods, 103.9 WDKX. It's the Frederick Douglass HBCU Classic. Yet again, year number three.
1: Yes.
0: Year number three. Shouts out to all those that have juniors and seniors that were part of the expo that was on Wednesday. Very well attended. Beautiful photos.
1: Yeah.
0: Good to see everybody get a chance to experience what the HBCUs had to offer at that event. Remember, that was like sort of all day on Wednesday.
1: Someone told me that their niece went and got accepted right on the spot. I want to say it was Lincoln University.
0: Oh, good, good, good. I like to hear that. Like to hear that. Those opportunities will be around again next year for your sophomore or your junior that might have missed it this year. Make sure you're ready for it, because as soon as the clock hits 2027, that countdown begins.
1: Yes, sir.
0: That countdown begins just that fast.
1: And we're only a few months away.
0: I know. I mean, as a matter of fact, when you're looking for those scholarships, FAFSA, that's in full effect early on. They got that started early before the first. You know, get as much money as you can when it comes to financial aid. Find out what's available out there and make sure you're set to go, because the way the finances are being structured could change from week to week, month to month, day to day.
1: We play it day by day.
0: That's right. Matter of fact, we'll talk money with Mama Mac coming up on Monday morning at 10 o'clock on 103.9 WDKX. The Dream Pusher, Latia Vaughn, be in the map.
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0: Can we ever change the cards we're dealt? 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
1: Hello, my name is Naisha Brown Ebanks, and I am a Children's Agenda ambassador. 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
4: It'll be a wet start for your Friday with showers gradually tapering by afternoon. High temperatures today in the upper 60s. Tonight, a chilly night, low near 45, but bright sunshine for your Saturday with high temperatures mid-60s. 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I'm Chief Meteorologist Richard McCullough of 103.9 W.
5: Hey, just a member of the community wanted to call and say thank you so much for talking about real issues that are going on in the county that, with such respect and honesty, but also this tone of kindness and understanding, I think that you all are just doing a really great job of modeling what dialogue actually sounds like around the challenging topics, whether it be the what's going on in the schools and the K-12 districts and social media, or any of some of the real heavy-hitting issues that are happening in the greater Rochester community. So keep it up, but I really appreciate it. I've been listening for pretty much my whole life.
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0: There we go. Get ready to head into the weekend. It is the first weekend of October. The Dream Pusher Latia Vaughn is here. Good morning. Welcome to an October 2nd, 2026.
1: A very October morning.
2: It is a very October morning. And so do you pull out the pumpkin spice yet?
0: Been out.
1: Oh, he was on that.
2: Are you serious?
0: Been out on the pumpkin.
2: So you was just waiting. I saw somebody post that says Christmas season isn't upon us. I was like, it just...
0: Nope. Jesus. Yeah, I'm not. When they switch it off, I'm done with pumpkin when they done serving it.
2: Okay.
1: But I'm the bad guy for liking pumpkin pie.
0: Yeah.
2: You like that's pumpkin the pie.
0: Yeah. I love pumpkin over pie. Sweet potato.
1: Yeah, over sweet
2: over
1: potato.
2: Sweet potato.
0: That's what he believes. That's what I said.
2: Have some thoughts.
0: That's what I said. I keep him to myself, but that's what he likes.
2: I have some thoughts.
0: No, I'm good with it.
1: So you can't trust a black man that like pumpkin pie or a sweet potato pie.
2: I'm going to keep looking forward. Yeah. I'm not even looking your way.
0: Don't put that
2: I'm
0: in the election.
2: I'm closing my eyes. I just don't.
0: If I had to vote on that for real, you right. Give me to the polls, boy. I'll make sure sweet potato pie wins. So I thought about this because Illuminate is this month, right?
2: Yes.
0: It's the end of this month.
2: Yes.
0: And you had announced on social media that Lisa Nichols is coming.
2: Oh my goodness, yes. October 28th and 29th, Illuminate Live is officially taking place. Oh my goodness, I'm so, so excited.
0: Absolutely.
2: And what Illuminate Live is, I've been doing more. You know, I've realized that when you are building something new or something different or trailblazing, I realize that it takes a little bit more effort to give language to what you're building, right? I think that's very important when you are getting your message out there. And so a lot of questions like, okay, is this transformation? Is this business conference? And it's both. It's where business and transformation can coexist. I believe people's lives can be changed because they made the right connection, they made the right network, they got the right investor, they got the right door, they had the right opportunity to showcase what they have on stage. I believe people's lives can transform, and God just uses that way through me to create that type of transformation. So can business and transformation coexist? Absolutely. So it is a leadership conference taking place October 28th and 29th at the Rochester Riverside Convention Center. Lisa Nichols, who is amazing. If you guys don't know, she is huge in the transformation space. Everyone from Oprah, Secret, you name it, she has done it. And she will be there front and center to help light up the stage along with other world-renowned speakers, investors, people that want to see what Rochester has to offer. So make sure. Yes, what she was going to say.
0: No. I know you was rocking and rolling. I wanted you to rock and roll.
1: Yeah, we let you roll.
0: Because I am sitting there, like a lot of people are sitting there like, who is she? And so I did a little research and I found this clip on Instagram.
3: In this current climate, it's easy to pick confusion. But let me tell you something. Short-term confusion is a situation. But long-term confusion, now that's a strategy. Ouch, I know. Let me just tell you, we come from a people who made and found a way when there was no map. There was no Google, there was no Siri, there was no AI, and they found a way. They turned scraps into a full supper. They turned

0: hurt into hope. They turn pain into possibility. I have a question for you. Why are you so confused with what you need to do right now? You got good stock running through your veins. Resiliency, perseverance, and determination. That's in your bloodline. Act like it.
1: Mm-hmm. Act like it.
2: That
1: I was like,
2: that is delicious, isn't it?
1: On a somber-looking Friday,
2: come
1: I was
2: on,
1: like, whoa!
2: That is delicious word. Come on. No.
1: Let's go.
2: Yeah, but, and that's just the surface. You know, there's so many people that ooze it. Yeah. There's people that say this is what they do, and there's people that live out loud what they do, which is really who they are. And Lisa, she is a walking billboard of transformation and possibility. And so make sure that you go, if anything else, make sure you are inside of this room before the seats are filled. Can business and transformation coexist? Absolutely. And you don't have to have it figured out, but you be able to be in the room to see what is possible for you, your business, or your life and future.
1: And it's interesting because she starts off with the confusion.
2: Yeah.
1: And the fact that we constantly stay in it, ain't nothing to it but to do it. And so in order to do it, you've got to motivate yourself. You've got to actually find it somewhere in you to be like, that past version of 2026, I don't want to repeat in 2027.
2: Yeah.
1: Or beyond that. And that involves finding out who you really are and what you're really meant to be.
2: Yeah. You know what I find? You know, it's almost like in my last book, Rediscover You, where the analogy of we are this big jumbo jet that's just been circling the runway.
1: Mm.
2: And sometimes you keep getting ready to take off and he's like, hold up. You got to check who's with you on board. Some people that you got to kick off. Then you go to the belly of the plane and you realize things that was inside of you that's been stopping you from taking off, the weight of whether it's depression or rejection or self-limiting beliefs. And we become this big jumbo jet filled with possibilities. You can go anywhere in the world and you're just circulating the runway on the ground, circulating and using all of the slight things to stop you and to keep you grounded. And so this Illuminate Live is where you push the button that you've been afraid to hit, that go button, that release button, that button that says you're cleared to take off. And it gives you permission finally with other people that you have been cleared. And so if you have been the person where you've been confused, like Lisa said, or you've been circling your life trying to figure out and you feel like you're just in this unknown, just this weird space because of everything that's happening in the world, you need to be in environments around people, around community, and around a frequency and atmospheres that actually ignites you, pushes you forward, gives you the green light, and then gives you what you need to fly. I don't crash how many times. I took off though.
1: Yeah.
2: You understand me? But what's going to happen is this next wave of your life is going to be determined on you pushing the red button that you've been scared to push. And we do it together on October 28th and 29th, where we take flight for Illuminate Live.
1: 103.9 WDKX in the Wake Up Club. I don't know. I'm pushing the rest button after the HBCU class. Don't call me. Don't text me.
2: Push the snooze.
1: I am taking a 24 to 48 hour nap.
2: Come
1: for
2: on,
1: crying out loud.
3: But Latia, what about if, or so what if I did take off and I'm in the air, but I'm ready to land and to do other things? Like, how do I land and feel comfortable landing?
1: Ooh, a flight. Mm. So you're changing planes as you travel. Because
2: yeah.
1: I think in life you travel and you stop, you have a layover.
2: I'm
1: landing this plane, but I want this plane to take off.
2: Yeah, but you know what I realized? Some people, when you want to land the plane, it's really determined on the why. Are you getting settled into this is what I want to do, so I'm going to land it here? Or are you trying to get your cockpit together and you're trying to do some maintenance on yourself because you've been through so much and you got to land it? And sometimes we land the plane and we say, I'm just going to take a rest. I'm just going to get myself together. And then you stay stuck in there. And then you look and things are, debris is forming around your wheels. And so, you know, to that, if you want to land, make it purposeful. You're landing in a place because you're reaching just one of your destinations where you're going to make impact in this part of the world or your business or your community. And then once you make impact there, you get ready for takeoff get ready for takeoff again, because every level of elevation requires you to go through the same process of believing yourself to step out on faith again.
1: Mm-hmm.
2: And sometimes we stop ourselves from that next because the next level of elevation is scary. And then here's the trick. when you are taking off and you push that button and you begin to get faster and faster on the runway and your

0: finally like, oh, what's happening this time? I didn't stop myself. I don't know how many, I'm finally doing. You're running. And then sometimes our mindset will say, what if I don't make it? Or what if this happens? Or what if the people that I thought was going to stay with me on this ride doesn't want to be with me anymore? And that's going to have to be at that point of your life where it doesn't matter, come hell or high water, that we're taking off because we have some place to go and people to reach. And when that turbulence comes, because it happens at takeoff, mm-hmm. whenever you make a decision to change, turbulence happens. But we mistake that turbulence that it's not my time. It's not for me. I made a mistake. People don't want to hear me. But that's really turbulence of the higher you go in frequency. When you go higher, the pressure is greater. So now you just adjust. You don't go back down. You adjust to the pressure of what this level of elevation is requiring you to do. Mm-hmm. It may require you to study more. May require you to get around some other circles because it's uncomfortable. It may require you to not be the smartest person in the room for once. But what that's going to allow you to do is to resettle your balance back out so you can get settled on this playing field. And then God or whoever you believe in, or if it's just yourself, I'm calling myself to go even higher. Mm. But every level of elevation, there is a form of resistance and pressure. Do not mistake that you were not called to rise to this occasion. You were called to do so.
1: We are 103.9 WDK.

0: WDKX, Rochester's number one rated radio station. Trying to make you feel good heading into this upcoming weekend. We like to have fun here on the show. We love to let it go every once in a while.
1: Because I'll say something, and then I'll think about it, and then or Latia and Tariqa think about it, and they're like, yo, did he just say that?
2: Yeah, I know. And I'm sitting there like...
0: But he ain't wrong. But it's just the way he said it.
1: In my mind, I'm
2: saying, your intrusive thoughts took over.
1: Yeah.
2: That happens out there.
1: You know how many times I'll say something on the radio and Tariq and everybody else will look at me like I'm out of my mind, and then so on and say, yo, man, I was using the bathroom and I sat down and thought about what you said. I was like, damn, he make a lot of sense.
0: Yeah, it does. It does. I think, you know what it is? Don't take offense to it. Don't take offense to it. I think I'm processing it.
2: Mm.
0: I think when I'm saying it, I'm like, why would we make him say that? Oh, okay, from his perspective, he sees it this way. Boom, boom, boom, boom. I'm like, that's a different perspective. I didn't see it that way.
2: Yeah.
0: You know what I mean? So I might look at it strange, but I'm like, I think I'm processing it.
1: Listen, this vehicle takes a different type of gas.
2: Yeah. Okay, great analogy. Great. That can go so many ways.
0: It's called pumpkin pie.
2: That can go so many ways. I'm going to scooch my chair to the right a little bit more.
0: But you said something about language, and I was learning something this week. And I was, it was a tech conversation, and I'm not that tech savvy. I am, but there's degrees, obviously. There's, you know, I'm the able to figure out degree. Mm-hmm. I'm not the master's degree. Mm-hmm. But if I wanted to apply myself, I could. If you wanted to learn a language, you have to apply yourself or immerse yourself. You said this before.
2: Yeah.
0: You have to immerse yourself in the world of whatever it is you want to do in order to get better at the language of it.
2: Yeah.
0: You've got to immerse yourself in all types of different things in order to get better at it.
2: And that's why there's a difference between adult learners and children, you know, because there's something called neuroplasticity.

0: do. However, what happens is after the age of seven, from 0 to 7, children are something called a theta state. Say theta state, everyone. Theta state. That is a hypnosis state. That means everything that the child learns up until 0 to 7 are learned behaviors from their environments, what you say, what you do, things that you don't say, but things that they observe. And so what ends up happening, these neural pathways, they start to create patterns of behavior, and they say, oh, this is the way I talk to people. This is the way I treat people. This is the way I live. This is the way, it's like survival, right? As a child. And then after the age of seven, the older you get, when we become stuck in our routines and our day-to-day and our bills, it's almost like all of those neural pathways become more stringent. That's why they said, you know, you can't teach a dog new tricks. I always got to do it now. Last year was something, last week was something else. But you know what? What's old dog new tricks. Yes, old dog new tricks, right? And some people just old dogs. But
1: what's wrong with an old dog? See how defensive people get? What's wrong with an old dog?
0: But the point is that you should make effort to learn something new, because that allows you to be open for change, open for possibility. We have not fully, scientists have not fully understood our full capability as humans, because we're constantly evolving. And I believe that's a part of our divinity, our nature, the way we were created. And so I say all that to say, oftentimes it's harder for people to change the older they get, because they're stuck in routine. So if you are a person that wants to learn something new, like a language or something that it could be easy for children to learn earlier, because they're constantly observing, and so it's easy for them to learn multiple languages when they're young, is to do something radically different, to start to awaken those parts of your brain again that says, oh, let's do something different. Oh, this is a new possibility. And then you start thinking differently, you start making different decisions, you start stepping out more, and now there's a new way of life of you leaping instead of you just maintaining. And I think that's what creates new experiences in our lives, when we do things to shake ourselves up or our nervous system to allow a new possibility to emerge. You get what I'm saying?
2: No, I feel you.
0: So yes, it's what do you want to do? 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
4: It'll be a wet start for your Friday with showers gradually tapering by afternoon. High temperatures today in the upper 60s. Tonight, a chilly night, low near 45. But bright sunshine for your Saturday with high temperatures mid-60s. 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I'm Chief Meteorologist Richard McCullough of 103.9 WDKX. 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
1: Why am I here?
0: Because to save us. That's why you're here. You're here to save us, and you're here to encourage people to save themselves, because that's what I'm starting to believe.
1: Yes, yes.
0: We've got to save ourselves.
1: Come on.
0: What? Illuminate Live?
1: I was just getting, you know, the boss was giving signals.
0: Like, we didn't talk about it earlier. Right.
2: He was giving. Got enough.
0: That's right.
2: We can't talk about it enough. Is that important?
0: I hear you. Okay. I guess my thing would be for most of 2026 is gone.
1: Yeah.
0: Is this Illuminate now for a new 2027 and beyond?
1: It's where your life starts changing immediately.
0: Mm.
1: You understand?
0: Yeah,
1: it allows you, how can I end this year strong, and then how can I prepare for

0: for what is to come for next year. That is why it's necessary. There are some moves and there are some opportunities don't come around again. And that is why you got to take advantage of some opportunities that are laid before you, because if not, you know how we talked about the last week, when the opportunity is grown, somebody else can grab it, or the very doors you can walk through, somebody else can walk through.
1: And people cry about how correct. They used to be. That was my correct. Idea.
0: Right. So if people that are on the fence about, you know, I don't know, the worst thing that you can do is sit back and then see how all the lives have changed, or people got connected, or investors came, or people start building community, and you chose to sit down on something that could change your life and your business forever. Business and transformation. So, and you don't have to have it all figured out. A lot of times people feel, it's almost like church. Like, I don't want to go to church because people just say, because I feel like I'm too, you know, I've done too much wrong to go, or I'm not in a good space. But that's when you go the most, is when you are trying to figure your life out, when you are feeling a little uneasy and or confused. That is when you get your behind up to get in the room to get what you need. Those are the times you have to be there front and center. So don't think yourself out of a moment that will change your life. Don't think yourself out of a community that can embrace you. Don't think yourself out of the opportunities that have been trying to find you and just needed the opportunity to present itself. Illuminate Live is the space where opportunities are presented to those who want it, and those who are not afraid to go get it. And if you are afraid, that's when you call your friends and you get your community and say, can you go with me? Because I'm a little bit scared right now. I'm a little bit nervous. Those are the times when you show up. And you're not showing up for me. You're not, hell, you're not even showing up for Lisa. This is you making a declaration. I'm finally showing up for me. Me doing this is Tia finally showing up for Tia. I take care of everybody else. I know there's mothers out there, business owners. Andre, all of you guys, you take care of everybody else. But there is something that's been given to you that you've been charged to do that's for you. So you showing up at Illuminate Live has nothing to do with those who are platformed on this stage, but it's those who are ready to receive the next level of their life. Finally, finally, this is for me. There is something that's been built just for me. That is why you need to be there on October 28th and 29th. And if you don't know, now you know.
1: No, it's Biggie. It's Biggie Smalls.
2: Yeah.
1: It's true. But it's true, though. Yeah. WDKX in the Wake Up Club. Thank you for making this part of your day. 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And you'll know exactly what we're talking about. Exactly what Latia Vaughn is talking about. 103.9 WDKX in the Wake Up Club. 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

0: on another hemisphere. Somebody tell them people Mr. Hem is here.
1: Whoa, whoa, whoa, whoa, whoa, whoa.
0: Mr. Hem is here.
1: Whoa, whoa, whoa, whoa, whoa.
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0: a 10, girl, you a 10. Girl, you a 10, girl, you a 10, girl, you a 10. 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
2: Lincoln University taking on Virginia State University, and right after the game is Battle of the Bands, the fifth quarter.
1: Yeah. A couple of other things. Serious news this morning. I guess Governor Hochul is now going to bring in A.G. James for the situation in Cornell. Special prosecutor now, A.G. James is now coming in as the governor is looking into that case. You know, that made news all this week.
2: Yeah.
1: That's in New York State. Meanwhile, in Rochester, there's been a ton of news in the Rochester area, and a lot of it's site having to do with either education, protecting kids, crimes against people, vulnerable people. There's been a lot of stories about that this week.
2: Well, there was a story that just came out. I just saw on the news where a woman is facing charges for allegedly abusing her two toddlers and leaving them one in serious condition.
1: Yeah. And this is what courts are built for, to find out exactly what happened when it comes to these two toddlers. Same thing when we announced yesterday the arrest of the of a 19-year-old for the 14-year-old who was killed. That's what courts are for. We have now found somebody who is alleged to have done something, and they believe, the DA believes, that they have enough evidence to prosecute, and now we'll hear that evidence in court. It hasn't been a great week all this week. It's been rough, but these are the type of stories we have to start bringing out in the community and find out what happened.
2: Yeah.
1: That's what court is going to find out. The evidence will be presented, and it'll find out what happened. And if the person is guilty, they're guilty. That's the justice we ask for.
2: Well, you know, we've been doing this job for, you know, a lot of years, and we, you know, we enjoy giving information out to the community, especially resources for those that need it. But the downside of the job is when you have to talk about, you know, young people, children being harmed or even losing their lives. That's the down part of the job. And this week, that's all we've been seeing in the news this week.
1: Yeah, absolutely. And, you know, we'll talk a little bit about it with Pastor T on the portion of getting educated in education and how important it is and all the different things that people feel as if, because we had an issue with a parent who called up and said that I feel like I'm not even being heard when it comes to certain issues that are going on in schools. So Pastor T breaks that down in less than 15 minutes on 103.9 WDKX.

0: putting you in the know if you ain't already know. 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
1: Ooh, yeah, baby.
0: Doing it the go-getter way.
2: Say it with your chest.
0: It's time for the Go-Getter Report with Adri V, the Go-Getter.
3: Hey, what's up, my go-getters? You know what time it is. It's time for that go-getter report. So let's jump right on into it. First up, congratulations to Angel Reese. And listen, sis really spoke this one into existence. She has officially been named the 2026 WNBA Defensive Player of the Year, becoming the first player in Atlanta Dream history to win the award. Reese received 46-74 votes, beating out Gabby Williams, who received 20, and Asia Wilson, who received 4. And numbers back it up. In her first season with Atlanta, Angel led the league with 12.1 rebounds per game, while ranking third on both steals per game and total steals. She also finished the regular season with a record setting 521 rebounds. But I love this part. Angel made sure her teammates got their flowers too.

She said she wants Jordan Canada and Ryan Howard to sign the trophy because she feels they deserve the recognition right along with her. Okay, Ajo, talk about calling your shot and then going to get it. Big congratulations. Now let's get into some good in the hood and talk about this rapper doing great things. I'm talking about Rod Rave. He made his Houston concert extra special by donating floor seat tickets to foster youth and then spent time throughout the night interacting with the group, making sure they felt the love. Now listen, I love to see celebrities using their access to create experience for young people. That is how you make an impact beyond the stage. Now, speaking of impact, child, this one isn't a good one, but here we are. Chris Breezy is still looking at a big payout. Okay, Chris Brown's former housekeeper has agreed to accept $9.5 million in damages stemming from a 2020 dog attack at his home. Now, it looks like originally she was awarded $12.9 million, but Los Angeles County Superior Court judge found there wasn't enough evidence to support portions of the damages awarded, including claims involving permanent nerve damage, future pain, and suffering. The judge gave her the option of accepting $9.5 million or heading back to trial specifically over damages, and newly filed court documents show she took the reduced amount. So now $12.9 million down to $9.5 million is definitely a reduction. But baby, $9.5 million is still $9.5 million. Come on and bite me, dog. No, I'm just joking. But nonetheless, that right there is your go-getter report. You know what to do. Tap that WDKX app so we can stay connected to you. 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The Go-Getter Report right here on 103.9 WDKX.

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0: Hey, thank you so much for making us number one on the radio for old school music. 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Plus, a battle between Jill Scott and Erykah Badu. 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
1: Do y'all get nice about it? 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Sisters, how y'all feel? 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Okay. 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
1: It'll be a wet start for your Friday with showers gradually tapering by afternoon. High temperatures today in the upper 60s. Tonight, a chilly night, low near 45, but bright sunshine for your Saturday with high temperatures mid-60s. 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I'm Chief Meteorologist Richard McCullough of 103.9 WDKX. Have a good day.
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0: We are 103.9 WDKX, Rochester's number one rated radio station. Thank you for making us a part of your day. Pastor Teeth joins us as we head into this first weekend of October. Good morning, Pastor T. How are you feeling today, sir?
1: Hey, good morning. Good morning. So good to see you. And always a privilege and an honor to be here amongst my brothers.
0: One of the things I think has been a topic, and it's been a topic not only this week, but it's been a topic before, involves around education. And the only reason I say that is because there are a lot of people that are concerned about school safety and education as a whole. This program's getting cut. There's scholarship money over here, not a lot of scholarship money over there. But the everyday kids that are going to school, some are not going at all, Pastor T.
1: Yeah.
0: And it could be because of bullying. It could be because of stuff that's happening at home. It could be a number of different reasons. But I guess what I've come across is there are a lot of parents I've talked to, specifically this week, that are not sending their kids to school.
1: Yeah.
0: And that's not good.
1: No, it's not, man. Great question. It's very unfortunate that a child has to be deprived of an education.

0: you know, no matter what the scenario is, no matter what the distraction is, no one should be deprived of an opportunity for growth. You know, education pulls out the best within us. And so we want the best for our children. So we need to be able to provide safety for our children, to have safe spaces, not only to be themselves and grow and learn more about themselves, but then also to be educated. And I know many parents, just as you said, Tariq, that are pulling their kids out of the formal school system and they're homeschooling their children, or they're sending them, they're sacrificing the pay and they're sending them to have a private school education, you know, and that impacts our community. And so to answer your question, we should all intervene and work together in order to provide a safe space for our children to learn and grow.
1: One of the things I know, Syke, we were talking about earlier, some parents feel that they're not even being heard.
2: Yeah, we had more than two parents say that. They address the situation, whether it's bullying or it's something, issue that's going on within the school, and they feel as if they're being brushed off and it's not really a priority of the schools to take care of the issue. So, you know, I just want to, you know, be able to have an understanding to where parents don't feel like that. Because this is a team effort. It's school and it's home, right? But if we're not at home and school, the adults aren't on the same page, then the child can't be successful.
0: Yeah. And it's important to listen to your child. If your child is coming home and you see different things that's occurring with your child to where they are becoming isolated, or if you see that when they have anxiety, how are they responding from this anxiety? Or if they just wake up and just say, like that old commercial, I don't want to go to school. Mm-hmm. You know, you have to investigate. Hey, listen, don't yell at them, but you sit down and you question them. Here, let's talk about this. Why? Because if there are situations that is occurring that's preventing your child from growing, or preventing a child from growing, then there's some questions that need to be asked as well as answered.
1: One parent we talked to said that stay on the administration, the adults that are responsible for getting some results down the line. Like, you can't fix if something goes wrong,
0: right,
1: but you can work from that moment on to do something better.
0: That's good.
1: Improving the whole system. So there will be a lot of sort of criticism going forward, but from that moment on, you have to get better.
2: And I also think, too, in the districts, in their defense, too, you know, they can't fix nothing that hasn't been addressed. So I think that should be, don't just assume that your child talked to them.
1: There you go.
2: Because that happens a lot.
0: Yeah. Yeah. And this is why our parents, we as parents, my wife and I, we were very involved in our children's education, all three of them. And we made sure that if there was a situation or if there was a problem, that we went in and we asked the questions, we talked to the appropriate administrators. But if my children had an issue, then my children were held accountable for the actions they made. Why? Because they need to learn that you can't make this decision or you can't do this again, because it prevents you from growing. It prevents you from getting an education. And we want you to have the best. We want our community, our kids, to be the best educated, because they're so full of potential. But whatever these distractions are that's decreasing the potential of them being great and winning, we need to fight it.
1: Pastor T, what time is service on Sunday?
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1: It'll be a wet start for your Friday with showers gradually tapering by afternoon. High temperatures today in the upper 60s. Tonight, a chilly night, low near 45, but bright sunshine for your Saturday with high temperatures mid-60s. 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I'm Chief Meteorologist Richard McCullough of 103.9
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1: Hello, my name is Naisha Brown Ebanks, and I am a Children's Agenda ambassador. 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

0: Ain't this what they've been waiting for? You ready?
1: You ready? 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
0: I used to pray for times like this, to rhyme like this, so I had to grind like that.
1: Super, baby.
0: This and the
1: super
0: time I spent on some locked up in the back of the paddy wagon, cuffs locked on wrist. See my dreams unfold, nightmares come true. It was time to marry the game, and I say,
1: ain't nothing but that Friday action, right?
0: You guys see.
1: Nothing but that Friday action. You. How you lunch makes some sound?
0: God bless me, like I said.
1: Ooh, wait.
0: Like a sneeze. Please, for them tricky squeeze, I'm getting cream. Never let them get in between of what we started. Look.

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I did it without an album. I did it for Mariah. Love, I'm on fire. Icy as a hockey ring, Philly flyer. When I bought the Rolls Royce, they thought it was lease. Then I

0: gangsters moving silent. And I don't say a word. I don't say a word. But I deserve. Hold up, wait a minute. Y'all thought I was finished?
1: Yo.
0: When I bought, I asked the Mario.
1: You know what happens when this joint comes?

this record was so serious when it came out. Serious, you hear me? The dance and everything. Shocking, hit me. Yes, yes. You know what it is. You know how it's going down. I ain't got to tell you too much. You know the flavor. Uh-huh. You know it is a Friday. Niceness, right? WDKX, it's all about that. This is Deja Vu. I know Superpower. I was in full effect right about now, right? Uh-huh. Uh-huh. Hit you hard, right? Coming out right out the gate with some niceness. That's all it was, you know? Today is National what? I like this one because this is National Smile, World Smile Day today. World Smile Day today. Put a smile on your face. That's nice when you can do that, you know what I'm saying? No matter what goes on, you smile, you know what I'm saying? Keep everything positive and nice. You dig what I'm saying? The more you smile, less muscles than you use. You know when you frown, you use more muscles in your face than ever? Smile is less muscles. You dig what I'm saying? So smile. It's all good, man.

it's all good. And another thing is all good, I'm telling you right now, HBCU After Party, Battle of the Eras. I'm talking about October 3rd, which is tomorrow, G. 21 and over at the Water Street Music Hall. Battle of the Eras means that we got different DJs spinning different music, 80s, 90s, 2000, 2010, 2020s, and all that. Wiz on the set, DJ Dana's on the set, a few other DJs on the set as well. It's going to be fly. So make sure you come down and check it out. Who's there right now? Who's there right now, though?

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1: We have them secret, and them now want to bust it.
0: Tomorrow, the HBCU back. After party's gonna be nuts. Crazy.
1: No

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That record is a smash, baby. Hot to go. What up? Easy out there. 1039, 1039, 1039, 1039, 1039.

I don't think you understand when this record came out. This was like, when they threw this on in the dance hall, everybody just went crazy. This part right here. This part right here. You're coming in the door, you're waiting in the line, you can't wait to get in. It's your favorite song that's playing right now. 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
1: Woo. The champ is here.
2: I don't know what he's saying, G.
1: The champ is here. The champ is here. The champ is here.
2: Time for Wang.
0: Hey, yo. 1039 WDKX. You know the flame, how it's going down. Deja vu, I knew superpower with full effect. DJ with the wise cut on things, making a swing. Today is national. I like it. It's World Smile Day today. I like that. World Smile. Smile and make the day easier. You dig what I'm saying? Shout out to all the super listeners that's on the check-in right now. They're heavy on it. Social media. They're heavy on it right now. Heavily ever after. I love y'all, man. Y'all fly with it, all right? Tomorrow it's going to be going down. HBCU after party at Water Street Music Hall. 21 and over. Battle of the Eras. Like I said, third, so tomorrow it's going to be going down. Playing 80s, 90s, 2000, 2010, 2020. Different DJs I'll be on the set. DJ Dana will be on the set. A whole bunch of other DJs will be on the set as well. It's going to be nice, man. HBCU after party. Super moving. And until then, man, you know what it is, right? I'll be here tomorrow. Shout out to Memory Lane crew. They're going to hold it down. Fly. And I'm going to come in. I'm

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0: Horror Marathon with four films all day on Saturday, October 24th. 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
1: It'll be a wet start for your Friday with showers gradually tapering by afternoon. High temperatures today in the upper 60s. Tonight, a chilly night, low near 45, but bright sunshine for your Saturday with high temperatures mid-60s. 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I'm Chief Meteorologist Richard McCullough of 103.9 WDKX.

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1: Wake up with the Wake Up Club Monday morning as we come back to a brand new work week, and we're going to get you through like we did last week. We'll be going over all the news that happened over the weekend. 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And Dr. Cheryl McKeever will be in at 10 during the water cooler to talk about money. 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

0: Tomorrow's gonna be so lit. It basically starts today. The HBCU band has something to say.
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2: Don't miss the third annual Baldwin Richardson Foods Frederick Douglass HBCU Football Classic. 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The tailgate gets the party started 8 a.m. to 12 noon. Game time kicks off at 1 p.m. and the Chick-fil-A Battle of the Bands is directly following the game. And yes, they'll be battling drumline style on the field. It all goes down at the Rochester Community Sports Complex. So do remember, the third annual Baldwin Richardson Foods Frederick Douglass HBCU Football Classic, Virginia State University Trojans against the Lincoln University of Pennsylvania Lions, goes down Saturday, October 3rd. 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
1: What's up? 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As I put you in the know, if you ain't already know, spill the tea on all your favorite celebrities. 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

0: don't know, hiding from Diddy or something. I don't know what was going on. But I know what's going on at the Rochester Community Sports Complex tomorrow. It's a beautiful thing. As a matter of fact, today,
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2: Dearly beloved, we are gathered here today to get through this thing called life. 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

0: and the rapper. 103.9 WDKX, hottest R&B hip-hop throwback, sir. Thank you, DJ Wire. Every day, Monday through Friday, it's the Drive at 5 mix. He gets it in. Big shout out to Tone and Star, the lovely Star. She doesn't go anywhere with sweatpants on. You're gonna see legs, man. Yes, indeed. Oh, Jeff!
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3: Tonight, a chilly night, low near 45, but bright sunshine for your Saturday with high temperatures.

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1: Tonight, a chilly night, low near 45, but bright sunshine for your Saturday with high temperatures mid-60s. 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I'm Chief Meteorologist Richard McCullough of 103.9 WDKX. 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

week, and we're going to get you through like we did last week. We'll be going over all the news that happened over the weekend. If you missed the Dream Push with Miss Latia Vaughn Friday morning, we're going to run it back for you Monday morning at 7:30. And Dr. Cheryl McKeever will be in at 10 during the water cooler to talk about money. It all begins 5 a.m. with the Wake Up Club. 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

0: 10, girl, you a 10. 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
2: Tonight, a chilly night, low near 45, but bright sunshine for your Saturday with high temperatures mid-60s. 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I'm Chief Meteorologist Richard McCullough of 103.9 WDKX. 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
11: This is Trent Center, whatever she do, they might. I like to take it down and I get up out of it. I'm like a thief in the night.
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0: Nah, this can't stand me now. 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I don't smoke no sweet shots. Flying with my gang and them, looking them like sisters.
1: That's the gun.
0: Be lame, they go, I said about these niggas. I don't wanna hang with them, they don't have no
1: that
0: business. They be gone for anything.

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With over 800 oncology doctors, nurses, and researchers, we're 100% focused on cancer. And with 13 locations, you don't have to travel for world-class care. URochester Medicine Wilmot Cancer Institute. 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
1: 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Big X the plug. It's bigger than ever. We living large on this side. Double M. Set in stone.
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My-